0: just love it. Bless and call it. Yeah, just love it. Yeah, just love it. Yeah, just love it. Just love it, Brashko.
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0: never fished here.
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2: 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And I only drink when I overthink. I

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You know, it's like when you were at work and you said to yourself, you know, I'm gonna have a good time tonight. I'm gonna go out. So you put on your favorite shoes or you put on your favorite jeans and you get into the mood. And you pull up to the club. And it's a long line, but you don't care because you can get a

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Yeah. And I want you to know that when you get down so low, it's because something out of the darkness is rising up higher, higher, stronger, better. Because when you have victory, you understand that the pain was part of the plan to make you greater. You understand that the circumstances were the weight that you kept lifting every day. And today is a new day.

Tell somebody I'm here because of God. God brought me. Tell somebody God taught me. God kept me. Hallelujah. Come on, sing about it.

somebody, I'm the hero, hero, hero. God brought me. Tell somebody, God taught me.

time. I want you to get together, put your hands together one time, and help me pray for one sinner from the ghetto.